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1: Avec tous les tubes 80.
0: Nostalgie.
2: 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I stand up. 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